0: seems like everything's getting more expensive. 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

0: Golden Huntrix, are you ready for a Curious George musical with music by Nick Jonas? Hi, it's Bill. Yeah, Nick Jonas has revealed that he has written 4 or 5 original songs for the stage musical. He's in collaboration with a couple of guys. And he said about 8 years ago, he was at home and had a sudden urge to just figure out Curious George and the origin story. So he kind of went down a rabbit hole and ever since been sort of an obsession. He's really hoping to bring this kind of a jukebox musical to the stage featuring all original Jonas Brothers songs. Now, it's not that outside of his realm because Nick recently did star on Broadway in Jason Robert Brown's The Last 5 Years. So, yeah, we're getting a Curious George musical with Jonas Brothers music.
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6: A better life with Dr. Sanjay Gupta.
7: Slowly but surely, AI is seeping its way into every corner of our lives. One area perhaps I didn't expect is diet advice. A new study out of Turkey found that chatbots are recommending to teen boys and girls that they restrict their daily calories to dangerously low levels and eat a balance of nutrients that are kind of out of whack. Remember, teenagers are growing, one pediatrician told us. If they aren't getting enough nutrition, it can really stunt their growth on a number of levels. And in extreme cases, it can lead to significant health consequences. Large language models, LLMs, they are designed to agree with you. So if you're looking to lose weight, they're going to push you pretty hard in that direction. They also sometimes don't know how to tell the difference between good information and bad information. And you know who does? Your doctor. I'm Dr. Sanjay Gupta, helping you live a better life.
0: So easy to fall in love, Olivia Dean.

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1: For all the times that you rain on my parade, and all the clubs you get in using my name. 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

Justin Bieber and Love Yourself, starting things off as we begin a new week. We're getting ready to head into a Monday. Coming up, I got the latest from Bruno Mars. I'm John Laurenti. This is Tracy Chapman.

Go ahead, listen, smile, and sing along. After all, these are your favorite songs, right? Don't worry, we'll keep them coming, because we got you covered. Abilene's 98.1.

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Keep it on 98.1, the one that makes you feel good. Turn it up and feel good on 98.1, the one that makes you feel good.

A guy got banned from all Six Flags parks for a roller coaster stunt. I'll tell you more after we hear from Fleetwood Mac. Right now, brand new music from a brand new artist. 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

Coming up, I'm going to tell you about some owls that are in an abandoned coal mine. And I'll do it after we hear from Billy Joel. Right now, it's Shaboozy with a bar song, Tipsy.

0: 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Katy Perry can puff her neck out like a frog. And Susan Sarandon is very good at ping pong.
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0: Adele, and hello. I wonder if she's going to be invited to Taylor and Travis's wedding, which, by the way, is going to be happening at Madison Square Garden on July 3rd.
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0: Hozier and Too Sweet. That does it for me. I'm John Laurenti. As always, I'll leave you with this. All the planets in our solar system could fit the Earth and the Moon, although it would be a bit of a tight squeeze. Have a good one.
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2: It's Liz and Chris. Without Liz this week, she's back next week. This is Olivia Dean, and so easy to fall in love.

0: It's Sombre and Back to Friends, and it's Chris without Liz this week. Now some relationship news. According to Men's Health Magazine, many husbands have an escape plan. About 30% of married guys say they have a fridge and TV and enough supplies in their garage to hold up for days during periods of marital arguments. Yeah, I do have a mini fridge and two TVs and a laptop and a sleeper sofa in my man cave, but there's no bathroom, so I kind of have to pee in the backyard. The neighbors don't seem to like that when I do that. Another survey says intimacy, if you know what I mean, makes you happier than having money. A marriage that includes regular intimacy was figured to bring the same levels of happiness as earning an extra $100,000 each year. Okay, all right, after the game is over.
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0: Taylor Swift, I knew it. I knew you. And it's Chris without Liz this week. She'll be back next week, so I have the Monday dirt. In case you missed it over the weekend, we hear Taylor Swift and Travis Kelce have decided to get married at Madison Square Garden in New York City on July 3rd. And they're inviting between 1,100 and 1,200 guests. Wow. I'm sure we'll hear more about it over the next few days. And I guess some of their fans think that it's overkill, but it's Taylor Swift. She can afford it. More wedding news. Congratulations to Dua Lipa and her husband, Callum Turner, once again, because they got married again over the weekend, this time in Italy. It was quite the party with special guests that included Mark Ronson and Charlie XCX. And Elton John sang for them at the reception. Dua and Callum got married the first time back on May 31st in London. And Ariana Grande is back on tour after a hiatus that lasted almost 7 years. And from what we hear, she stepped right back into the spotlight like she never left. She launched her Eternal Sunshine tour in Oakland on Saturday, which marked her first major concert tour since 2019. The tour will take her across America and overseas over the next few months. And we hear that she did really, really well. And that's the dirt.
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12: We all know how important it is to stay active as we age, especially as we get older. But I've come to realize that for as good as people are about getting their cardio in, a lot of older folks really don't seem to be doing the recommended amount of strength training or even understand why it's so important. It helps you stay functional and therefore independent for as long as possible. Certified strength and conditioning specialist Dana Santis says a great place to start is not with dumbbells or barbells, but with your body weight, which allows you to build strength while also learning how your body moves and where your limitations exist. It also reduces the risk of overwhelming your connective tissue, which adapts more slowly than muscles as we get older. Once you're comfortable, you can dial up that intensity, but do it slowly, do it carefully. I'm Dr. Sanjay Gupta, helping you live a better life.
7: And that's CSLplasma.com.
0: It's Chris without Liz this week. She'll be back next week. I have food news coming up in about 15 minutes. Now it's Teddy Swims at Lose Control.

We don't care if you listen to just one song or if you listen to every song we play 24/7. We just want to make you smile. 98.1 KTLT.

0: Boys to Men, and I'll Make Love to You. And it's Chris without Liz this week. She's back next week. She's on vacation all this week, but she'll be back next week. Well, we guessed right on Friday. Scary Movie is the new number one movie in the country, and it had a pretty good first weekend. It made $55 million just in America over the weekend, so they're pretty happy with that. Masters of the Universe came in second with $29.3 million, but they were hoping for a lot more than that. Because they spent $170 million to make that movie, so they're a little behind there. Backrooms came in third, Obsession came in fourth. And then the third new movie we talked about last Friday, The Amazing Digital Circus, The Last Act, came in fifth place, only $12.3 million. But again, Scary Movie, even though the critics didn't like it, the people did, $55 million over the weekend.
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11: 20 years ago, the average attention span was about 2.5 minutes. Today, it's just 47 seconds. Pretty disconcerting. That's according to new research out of UC Irvine. But really, this isn't our fault, at least not entirely. We can blame technology and the world around us. Attention, it turns out, is not an unlimited resource. You only have so much of it to give. Start paying more attention to what times of the day you seem to be at your mental peak. Try to knock out the more complicated stuff during that time. It's also important to take breaks every so often so you can more easily lock in when you're trying to concentrate. One expert said, even trying to visualize where you want to end your day with everything all wrapped up or with tons left to do, that can act as a real motivator. I'm Dr. Sanjay Gupta, helping you live a better life.
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0: We are playing the best music to kick off the work week. Mondays are the hardest work day of the work week because we're coming off the weekend, right? We got to get back in the groove of things, and we're going to help you do that. Coming up, we've got some Gabby Barrett, Pat Benatar, Portugal the Man.
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glad you've joined me on this Monday and you're making us your workday soundtrack. We're going to embrace the music that makes it a better Monday. How about some Katy Perry and Roar?

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We guarantee that the next song you hear will be one of your favorites. You can bet on it. Abilene's 98.1.

Cause I gotta have faith. Ooh, I gotta have faith. Cause I gotta have faith, faith, faith. I gotta have faith, faith, faith. Abilene's Feel Good Music, KTLT 98.1, the one that makes you feel good with all your favorite music.

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cause you're the only one for me. I'm never gonna say no. I found me an angel, I can see it in your halo. 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And if you don't believe me, please see I don't need no effort. All you gotta do is flip that switch before

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1: They say the holy water's watered down, and this town's lost its faith. Our colors will fade eventually, so if our time is running out, day after day, we'll make the mundane a masterpiece. Oh my, my, oh my, my love, I take one look at you, you're taking me out.

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0: So good. That is Billie Eilish, Birds of a Feather. It was nominated for a Grammy. Got the nomination, didn't win, but really deserved that nomination. Coming up, we've got some Nickelback, NSYNC, and Cyndi Lauper.
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The countdown is on to her wedding. A rumor has it that Taylor Swift will get married on July 3rd. That's just around the corner. Here she is now,

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They are listening to KTLT 98.1, the one that makes you feel good.

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0: 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Actually, he had a great year last year, and you are loving that song. I'm so glad that you have chosen us to be your workday soundtrack. On the way, Harry Styles. 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

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I'm sorry.

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